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Romantic. We fight so beautifully, so I just gotta have it. With you, I'm gonna die young, but without you, nothing's fun. And I know that I should run, but I put my money on red. With you, I'm gonna die young.

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1: 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You look away from me and I see there's something you're trying to hide. And I reach for your

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2: Birds of a feather, we should stick together.